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1: 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Stoplight 8 in Somerset.
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4: Somerset 106 weather.
5: Clear skies with fog and spots tonight, with lows around 69. Southwesterly winds at around 5 miles an hour. High of 91 with fog early tomorrow. Clear skies tomorrow night, lows dip down to about 70. Mid-80s Friday and Saturday, with storms likely Friday. With your Somerset 106 forecast, I'm staff meteorologist Megan Mulford. Right now, 84.
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It's perfect. That's Ed Sheeran, and I'm Andrew J. How's it going? It's great to have you here, and thank you for making me part of your day today. Keep it here. Lady Gaga and Bruno Mars on the way.

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6: Clear skies with fog and spots tonight with lows around 69. Southwesterly winds at around 5 miles an hour. High of 91 with fog early tomorrow. Clear skies tomorrow night, lows dip down to about 70. Mid-80s Friday and Saturday, with storms likely Friday. With your Somerset 106 forecast, I'm staff meteorologist Megan Mulford. Currently, it's 82 degrees.
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4: Clear skies with fog and spots tonight, with lows around 69. Southwesterly winds at around 5 miles an hour. High of 91, with fog early tomorrow. Clear skies tomorrow night, lows dip down to about 70. Mid-80s Friday and Saturday, with storms likely Friday. With your Somerset 106 forecast, I'm staff meteorologist Megan Mulford. Currently, it's 82 degrees.
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3: Low dip down to about 69. Tonight, under clear skies, southwesterly winds at around 5 miles an hour. Lots of sunshine tomorrow, 89. Clear skies tomorrow night, lows level off around 70. Mid-80s Friday and Saturday, with thunderstorms likely Friday. With your Somerset 106 forecast, I'm staff meteorologist Megan Mulford. Right now, 81.
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4: Somerset 106 weather.
5: Low dip down to about 69. Tonight, under clear skies, southwesterly winds at around 5 miles an hour. Lots of sunshine tomorrow, 89. Clear skies tomorrow night, lows level off around 70. Mid-80s Friday and Saturday, with thunderstorms likely Friday. With your Somerset 106 forecast, I'm staff meteorologist Megan Mulford. Right now, it's 79 degrees.
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3: 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Get the forecast and high and low temperatures for today and tomorrow. 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

Cruel Summer, that would be Taylor Swift. Great to have you here. I'm Andrew J. Taylor Swift, by the way, has a new song out for the new Toy Story movie, in case you're a fan, by the way. Post Malone and Morgan Wallen coming here in just a bit.

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2: Dip down to about 69 tonight. Under clear skies, southwesterly winds at around 5 miles an hour. Lots of sunshine tomorrow, 89. Clear skies tomorrow night, lows level off around 70. Mid 80s Friday and Saturday, with thunderstorms likely Friday. With your Somerset 106 forecast, I'm staff meteorologist Megan Mulford. Currently it's 77 degrees.
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Just Dance, Lady Gaga, going way back to the start of her career, really. It's great to have you along. Stand by, got Duran Duran on the way. Teddy Swims coming up, too.

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8: Low dip down to about 69 tonight. Under clear skies, southwesterly winds at around 5 miles an hour. Lots of sunshine tomorrow, 89. Clear skies tomorrow night, lows level off around 70. Mid 80s Friday and Saturday, with thunderstorms likely Friday. With your Somerset 106 forecast, I'm staff meteorologist Megan Mulford. Currently, it's 77 degrees.
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I hope you have a great rest of your evening. 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
4: Lows around 69 overnight under clear skies. Winds out of the southwest at around 5 miles an hour. High temperatures reach up to 89 Thursday. Mainly clear. Thursday night, lows dip down to about 70. Mid-80s Friday and Saturday, with a chance of thunderstorms Friday. With your Somerset 106 forecast, I'm staff meteorologist Megan Mulford. Currently, it's 77 degrees.
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Rod Stewart, Forever Young. It's Todd here. Boy, wouldn't it be nice if we could be forever young? Well, nice thought anyway. Charlie Puth and See You Again.

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Bruno there. That's called Locked Out of Heaven, Gin Blossoms. Charlie Puth back there a second ago. Charlie had, I think it was a concert in Orlando, was it? Was it Disney World or somewhere close to there? And he had to call it off. He was not feeling well. Hopefully he's doing better. Meantime, DHT, listen to your heart kicking things off next.

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4: Somerset 106 weather.
5: Lows around 69. Overnight, under clear skies, winds out of the southwest at around 5 miles an hour. High temperatures reach up to 89. Thursday, mainly clear. Thursday night, lows dip down to about 70. Mid-80s Friday and Saturday, with a chance of thunderstorms Friday. With your Somerset 106 forecast, I'm staff meteorologist Megan Mulford. Currently, it's 77 degrees.
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Olivia Dean, so easy to fall in love journey, and don't stop believing, walk the moon, shut up and dance. Coming up in just a bit, also we'll play Madonna, material girl from way back in the day. She's got new music coming out. She has a new song she's done with Sabrina Carpenter, kind of a duet there. They seem to be kind of like-minded and made for each other, so it kind of works out. Meantime, also Louis Capaldi standing by for you.

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That's Lewis Capaldi, Someone You Love, the Madonna and Material Girl from way back in the day. These days, folks are having trouble making ends meet and finding the fresh produce and the usual food that they do, so they're having to cut back on buying some of the fresh produce, they say. The grocery costs are the problem. But nonetheless, if you are feeling the pinch, you're probably spending an average of $28.60 more per month on fruits and vegetables compared to last year, they say.

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2: Somerset 106 weather.
3: Lows around 69, overnight, under clear skies, winds out of the southwest at around 5 miles an hour. High temperatures reach up to 89, Thursday, mainly clear. Thursday night, lows dip down to about 70. Mid-80s Friday and Saturday, with a chance of thunderstorms Friday. With your Somerset 106 forecast, I'm staff meteorologist Megan Mulford. Right now, it's 75 degrees.
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Thanks, Abu Sari. 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
4: Lows around 69 overnight under clear skies. Winds out of the southwest at around 5 miles an hour. High temperatures reach up to 89 Thursday, mainly clear. Thursday night, lows dip down to about 70. Mid-80s Friday and Saturday, with a chance of thunderstorms Friday. With your Somerset 106 forecast, I'm staff meteorologist Megan Mulford. Currently, it's 75 degrees.
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Wonder Egg, CJ, Audrey Nuna, and Ray Ami. There's Golden Sinead O'Connor. Nothing compares to you. Musically, Lady Gaga Paparazzi is standing by for you. John Parr, who had 1.5 hits. He had that, the one I'm going to play for you, called Man in Motion, St. Elmo's Fire. The follow-up that did okay is called Naughty Naughty, which I kind of like too, which nobody plays. We're not going to either. I'm going to play St. Elmo's Fire for you in a bit. And Adele Hello is standing by as well.

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Fidel in Hello saw an interesting video. It was a young man who was, I guess, at one of Fidel's concerts, and he was standing up. He was really getting into the concert, but people behind him saying, sit down, sit down. And then security came up and said, sir, you got to sit down. Adele notices this, stops the concert, says, leave that man alone. He is a fan. He's enjoying the show. And of course, he was overjoyed and overwhelmed that Adele actually noticed him and stuck up for him. Some bullies out there at the concert. Him saying, sit down, sit down. And then security came up and said, sir, you got to sit down. Adele notices this, stops the concert and says, leave that man alone. He is a fan. He's enjoying the show. And of course, he was overjoyed and overwhelmed that Adele actually noticed him and stuck up for him. Some bullies out there at the concert.

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2: Around 69 overnight under clear skies, winds out of the southwest at around 5 miles an hour. High temperatures reach up to 89 Thursday, mainly clear. Thursday night, lows dip down to about 70. Mid 80s Friday and Saturday with a chance of thunderstorms Friday. With your Somerset 106 forecast, I'm staff meteorologist Megan Mulford. Currently it's 75 degrees.
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0: 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Oh.

Just might. Little Bruno there for you. That's called I Just Might. Did you know that besides all the concerts and the music and everything going on in his life, he's got like a line of clothing out now? Yeah, apparently. Very popular. Probably pricey too, like the concert tickets to go see him. 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Some folks are doing it, but I just gotta watch my dollars right now. Maroon 5 and She Will Be Loved. It's on the way.

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4: Somerset 106 weather.
5: Lows around 69 overnight under clear skies. Winds out of the southwest at around 5 miles an hour. High temperatures reach up to 89 Thursday, mainly clear. Thursday night, lows dip down to about 70. Mid-80s Friday and Saturday, with a chance of thunderstorms Friday. With your Somerset 106 forecast, I'm staff meteorologist Megan Mulford. Currently, it's 75 degrees.
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Justin Bieber there and Daisies and the Go-Go's. Head over heels. Want to find out what's going on in my life and my friends' lives and all that kind of thing? Well, we have a podcast. Doesn't everybody, though? We do. It's the top five things happening every week, and we've done it every week for over 3 years now. It's called the Jeremy and Todd Top 5. I'm the Todd part. I have a friend named Jeremy who is fun and over the top, and, well, we have a lot of fun on it. So go and check it out wherever you get your podcasts.

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Plants, animals, and heat waves, and Hooba's Take with a Reason back there a second ago. Well, scientists discovered why smokers tend to gain weight when they kick the habit. Turns out the nicotine can rev up brain cells that normally signal people to stop eating when they're full. The weight connection isn't huge. On average, quitters gain less than 10 pounds, but smokers always cite this when they say, well, I don't want to quit. I'm afraid I'm going to gain a lot of weight. Well, you might gain some. You got to be a bit more mindful when you do all that because your brain's all rewired differently. All the smoke and all that time in your life. Come on.

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2: Level off around 69 overnight under mainly clear skies. Winds out of the south at around 5 miles an hour. Mainly clear skies again Thursday. Daytime highs approaching 89. Thursday night, 70. Mid-80s Friday and Saturday with a slight chance of thunderstorms Friday. With your Somerset 106 forecast, I'm staff meteorologist Megan Mulford. Currently, it's 73 degrees.
0: 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Shut up!

Bon Jovi and You Give Love a Bad Name. Musically, we are rolling on with a lot of songs in a row. We continue now. Dua Lipa, This Is Levitating.

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Boomineers Ho Hey and Sarah McLachlan and Dua Lipa, who, by the way, Dua Lipa had her second wedding in less than a month, I think, maybe 6 weeks. First one in London, a bit private. Then she had a big star-studded one last weekend. Elton John played piano, played Your Song, all kinds of celebs there. And it was in Sicily, so a bit more public and, well, not public, but certainly a lot more guests. Like 300 guests were there. Savage Garden, I Knew I Loved You. We play that next.

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5: Somerset 106 weather.
6: Lows level off around 69 overnight under mainly clear skies. Winds out of the south at around 5 miles an hour. Mainly clear skies again Thursday. Daytime highs approaching 89. Thursday night, 70. Mid-80s Friday and Saturday with a slight chance of thunderstorms Friday. With your Somerset 106 forecast, I'm staff meteorologist Megan Mulford. Currently, it's 73 degrees.
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Sabrina Carpenter, Espresso, and Prince and the Revolution. A song called Kiss. Hopefully you're doing great as the summer sets in. Not officially summer yet. Probably another week or so before the calendar reflects that, but boy, it's hot everywhere. Hot. Way too hot. I'll stay inside to do this show. How about that? A lot is more set. Head over feet. We play next UB40, and Taylor Swift is coming up too.

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Taylor Swift Opaline and UB40 Red Red Wine. Speaking of Taylor, apparently Taylor and Travis's wedding, one of the most hyped pop culture events since the royal wedding to Kate Middleton, Prince William did back, 2011? Apparently, they are thinking about doing it at Madison Square Garden, but they're keeping everything under wraps. More than likely, if you're not famous, rich, or if you don't know Taylor Swift, you're probably not going to be invited. But she has so many friends and people that want to be there, they said, well, we could just have it at Madison Square Garden. Why not? That might happen.

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3: Low's dip down to about 69 overnight under mainly clear skies. Southerly winds at around 5 miles an hour. Lots of sunshine again Thursday. High temperatures reach up to 88. Low's dip down to about 73 Thursday night. Clear skies, mid-80s Friday and Saturday with a slight chance of thunderstorms Friday. With your Somerset 106 forecast, I'm staff meteorologist Megan Mulford. Right now, it's 73 degrees.
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Maroon 5 and Girls Like You. Rick Astley and Together Forever. The man can play drums, by the way. You ever seen footage from his concert? He'll play drums for some stuff, and then, like, a big departure from his own music. He'll play drums to, like, an AC/DC song, and he does great. Like, well, didn't know he could do that, but there you go. Somebody who did great the other night on the, is it the Tony Awards, I believe? Pink stole the show in many, many moments there. She's got So What Next. Seal and Ella Langley are standing by as well.

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4: Lows dip down to about 69 overnight under mainly clear skies. Southerly winds at around 5 miles an hour. Lots of sunshine again Thursday. High temperatures reach up to 88. Lows dip down to about 73 Thursday night. Clear skies, mid-80s Friday and Saturday with a slight chance of thunderstorms Friday. With your Somerset 106 forecast, I'm staff meteorologist Megan Mulford. Right now, it's 73 degrees.
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Ella Langley, Choosing Texas, and Seal Kiss from a Rose. Right now, Nick Reiner, the son of Rob Reiner and Michelle Singer Reiner, is trying to get access to a trust fund that his parents established for him. The trust fund is like $1.5 million. Right now, Nick Reiner is trying to get the money to be able to hire a defense attorney to defend him against murdering his parents. And what a mixed up deal this is, right? The attorneys argue he's presumed innocent, entitled to mount his defense with his own lawful resources. So he wants to get his own lawyer and use the trust fund to see if he can get out of this whole situation. We shall see what happens.

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4: Somerset 106 weather.
5: Low dip down to about 69 overnight under mainly clear skies. Southerly winds at around 5 miles an hour. Lots of sunshine again Thursday. High temperatures reach up to 88. Lows dip down to about 73 Thursday night. Clear skies, mid-80s Friday and Saturday with a slight chance of thunderstorms Friday. With your Somerset 106 forecast, I'm staff meteorologist Megan Mulford. Right now, it's 73 degrees.
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Someone Like You. And back to Dell, I'm Todd. While she's taking an indefinite hiatus from music to enjoy her personal life after she did her big Las Vegas residency, she's engaged to a sports agent named Rich Paul and reportedly preparing to make her acting debut in Tom Ford's film and adaptation of Cry to Heaven. So lots going on still, even though she's kind of taking a break from singing. She had a problem with her voice, throat, all that kind of thing, where she had to go and step down for a bit to let her voice rest. But, well, she's moving on and doing some other things. So happy to hear all that.

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2: Somerset 106 weather.
3: 88 today under mainly sunny skies. Southwest winds 8 to 15 miles an hour. Tonight, 73. Slight chance for storms. Tomorrow, 86, partly cloudy. Highs around 86. Saturday, under mainly sunny skies. 85, Sunday, thunderstorms likely. With your Somerset 106 forecast, I'm staff meteorologist Megan Mulford. Currently, it's 73 degrees.
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The one, the only, Shania Twain. And you're still the one. Also, Corey Hart, Sunglasses at 9. Movie that, I'm assuming it's probably geared for kids. It's called The Cat and the Hat. You remember that book series, of course. It's also been in movie form before, has it not? Bill Hader, formerly of SNL, is voicing the chaotic cat. And the trailer is out if you want to go check it out. Got Katy Perry, Roar. Play that next, Chicago, on the way, too.

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3: Somerset 106 weather. 88 today under mainly sunny skies. Southwest winds 8 to 15 miles an hour. Tonight, 73. Slight chance for storms. Tomorrow, 86, partly cloudy. Highs around 86. Saturday, under mainly sunny skies. 85, Sunday, thunderstorms likely. With your Somerset 106 forecast, I'm staff meteorologist Megan Mulford. Currently, it's 73 degrees.
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Milo Smith and Stargazing. By the way, his highly anticipated debut album, My Mess, My Heart, My Life, moved back a week. It's going to be released on July 19th. He recently won a Brit Award, surpassed 1 billion streams with Stargazing. So he is off a meteoric rise in his career. Rihanna and We Found Love, it's next.

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1: Hey, where you going? This is Pastor Griffith of the Denham Street Baptist Church. 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

Fate of Ophelia, Taylor Swift, and Edwin McCain back there a second ago. Wacky but true story. Woman in Wales had an earache. She suffered in pain for so long, she finally told her husband, "We got to get somebody to help me. Would you take a look in there?" She's 42, by the way. Husband got a light, looked in her ear, found a live spider. Apparently, the intruder didn't lay eggs, didn't cause any lasting damage. I'm sure he probably got that sucker out of there. You imagine sleeping, having a spider crawl in there? Oh, that's a nightmare right there.

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4: Somerset 106 weather.
5: 88 today under mainly sunny skies. Southwest winds 8 to 15 miles an hour. Tonight, 73. Slight chance for storms. Tomorrow, 86, partly cloudy. Highs around 86. Saturday, under mainly sunny skies. 85, Sunday, thunderstorms likely. With your Somerset 106 forecast, I'm staff meteorologist Megan Mulford. Currently, it's 73 degrees.
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TLC Waterfalls right here on The Morning Mix. Thanks for being with us on the Cousteau Day edition of The Morning Mix. Yeah, of course, I'm talking about Jacques Cousteau. He was, you know, famous underwater explorer, noted for his contributions to marine science and conservation. Well, he celebrated today on the anniversary of his birth. The Office of National Marine Sanctuary started an official Cousteau Day back in 2010 on the 13th anniversary of his death. That was on June 25th back then. Now, at sanctuaries across the country, it was celebrated with events such as the cleaning up of harbors and beaches, the reading of his books, watching of his films, events at aquariums, events focusing on underwater exploration and the impact of humans on the marine environment. And the day was also marked by the wearing of red hats, Cousteau's signature attire. Cousteau also lent his hand to various inventions as well. In 1943, he co-invented the Aqualung, also known as the self-contained underwater breathing apparatus, scuba. Yeah, he invented that. This led to easier underwater exploration, to people being able to see things up close for the first time underwater. He helped invent the diving saucer, an early vehicle for underwater exploration. He created the turbo sail. I could go on and on. He also helped invent some different kinds of underwater cameras. Yeah, Jacques Cousteau making the magic happen. And in 1950, he retrofitted an old minesweeper into a new ship, named it Calypso. And that was the most famous for him. He used it for research for the remainder of his life. In fact, John Denver wrote a song dedicated to Cousteau and his ship called Calypso. I know it's too old for us to play on this station, but it's Cousteau Day, so I'm going to play some Calypso this morning. I hope we're okay with that.

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2: Somerset 106 weather.
5: 88 today under mainly sunny skies. Southwest winds 8 to 15 miles an hour. Tonight, 73. Slight chance for storms. Tomorrow, 86, partly cloudy. Highs around 86. Saturday, under mainly sunny skies. 85, Sunday, thunderstorms likely. With your Somerset 106 forecast, I'm staff meteorologist Megan Mulford. Currently, it's 73 degrees.
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0: Kelly Clarkson, since you've been gone, 6:33 is the time. Well, for some of us, you know, driving means long commutes, being stuck in traffic. So a lot of us do not love being behind the wheel. But get this, a lot of folks actually love it. According to a new survey, 4 in 10 drivers consider their car to be their happy place as it gives them a feeling of freedom. Now, according to this survey, driving alone is better than driving with others in the car, according to 45%. Overall, 40% of drivers say they feel happy behind the wheel, and 35% say driving can actually boost their mood. But some things always make motorists smile, especially when there's no traffic on the road, 59%, and when their favorite song comes on, 52%. Now, it looks like drivers also prefer sunny days, drives with no construction or potholes. Yeah, we'll all take that. And they love it when someone graciously lets them merge onto the road. Yeah, that's always nice. Restores your faith in humanity a little bit when that happens. Now, more than half, 53%, even admit to staying in the car after arriving at their destination just to have a few more moments to themselves. So, yeah, a lot of people like that driving. 6:35 is the time. I think it might be time for some CNBC Business Report.
1: 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Edward Jones, making sense of investing.
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3: I'm Jessica Ettinger, CNBC. Wall Street opens this morning after an ugly sell-off for stocks again yesterday. Inflation soared in May. President Trump with more threats for Iran. Oil prices jumping. The Dow had its worst day since the end of March, about 4 weeks into the now four-month Iran war. The Dow was down 900 points. The Nasdaq, it's lost 7% of its value over the past 5 trading sessions. The S&P 500 index down about 4.5% now from its recent all-time high. Gold is back to where it was last Thanksgiving, down 3% yesterday, just under $4,100 an ounce. U.S. crude oil popped back up amid threats from the U.S. to Iran. Inflation hitting its highest in 3 years in the May CPI report, the Consumer Price Index. On today's watch list, we get the latest on inflation at the wholesale level. Jessica Ettinger, CNBC.
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10: Somerset 106 weather.
11: 88 today under mainly sunny skies. Southwest winds 8 to 15 miles an hour. Tonight, 73. Slight chance for storms. Tomorrow, 86, partly cloudy. Highs around 86. Saturday, under mainly sunny skies. 85, Sunday, thunderstorms likely. With your Somerset 106 forecast, I'm staff meteorologist Megan Mulford. Currently, it's 73 degrees.
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0: 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Currently outside the Fort Bank Studios of Somerset 106, 73 degrees under fair skies.
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7: Somerset 106 weather.
8: 88 today under mainly sunny skies. Southwest winds 8 to 15 miles an hour. Tonight, 73. Slight chance for storms. Tomorrow, 86, partly cloudy. Highs around 86, Saturday, under mainly sunny skies. 85, Sunday, thunderstorms likely. With your Somerset 106 forecast, I'm staff meteorologist Megan Mulford. Currently, it's 73 degrees.
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4: I'm Patrick Johnson with your local and regional news. Pulaski County Board of Education held its final meeting with Superintendent Patrick Richardson before his retirement takes effect July 1st. Richardson, who has spent 32 years with the district and served as superintendent since 2018, thanked board members, staff, parents, and the community for their support. The current superintendent, Kent Mayfield, will take over for Richardson as the district's next superintendent. American Cancer Society's Relay for Life Pulaski County returns Friday at the Center for Rural Development. The free community event begins with opening ceremonies at 6 p.m. and includes a cancer survivor lap, silent auction, and the annual bell ceremony. 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For more local and regional news, visit us online at Somerset106.com and WTLOAM.com.
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6: Somerset 106 weather. 88 today under mainly sunny skies. Southwest winds 8 to 15 miles an hour. Tonight, 73. Slight chance for storms. Tomorrow, 86, partly cloudy. Highs around 86. Saturday, under mainly sunny skies. 85, Sunday, thunderstorms likely. With your Somerset 106 forecast, I'm staff meteorologist Megan Mulford. Currently, it's 73 degrees.
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8: 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Thanks for being with us on the Morning Mix. Currently outside the Port Bank Studios of Somerset 106, 73 degrees under fair skies. 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Got to remind everybody, coming up at 7:45, we're going to be doing the birthday shout-outs. If you or someone you know is having a birthday today only, you can call or text our text line at 679-9959. That's 606-679-WYKY. Be sure to leave a first and last name and the date of the birthday. Yeah, I need you to put 6/11 on there. Don't just say today. And try and get them in by about 7:40, because that gives us plenty of time to get them on the air at 7:45. Let's kick off this hour with some weekend blinding lights right here on the Morning Mix.

0: Try by Pink right here on the Morning Mix. Well, summer is the season for millions of Americans trying to be heading out on the trip of a lifetime this year. Now, unfortunately, even dream vacations don't always go as planned, with the research showing that 93% of travelers admit they regret at least one trip, and nearly a third regret two or more. It turns out a lot of them wish they could get a, you know, like a getaway do-over, or maybe we could even call it like a travel mulligan. And the most common reason is something going wrong on the trip, like, you know, illnesses or cancellations. Also coming in there for ruining trips, not planning properly, comes in second, followed by feeling too stressed to enjoy the visit. But some destinations tend to be a bigger letdown than others, according to the research. Las Vegas tops the list of regretted destinations, with 11% getting tourist remorse after visiting, followed by New York City with 9%. The rest of the top of that list on how people were disappointed when they went, in order: Las Vegas, New York, Miami, Orlando, Cancun, Mexico City, London, San Francisco, Honolulu, and Paris. So yeah, just because it's a destination you want to go to doesn't mean the trip's going to go perfectly smooth. You feel me?
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4: Somerset 106 weather.
7: 88 today under mainly sunny skies. Southwest winds 8 to 15 miles an hour. Tonight, 73. Slight chance for storms. Tomorrow, 86, partly cloudy. Highs around 86, Saturday, under mainly sunny skies. 85, Sunday, thunderstorms likely. With your Somerset 106 forecast, I'm staff meteorologist Megan Mulford. Currently, it's 73 degrees.
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0: 7:22 is the time, and I got some music by request for you right now. In fact, I got a few standing in line here. But my man Rick Hardwick got in first. And guess what? Rick's going to get the old tip of the hat today for requesting a song nobody's ever asked me to play before. And now this is a very cool one. He wants to hear the song Primary by The Cure. Now, I don't even know if Rick realizes this, but there is something very unique with the song Primary by The Cure. This is from 1981. In fact, it was the only single released off their third studio album, Faith. But here's what makes this song so unique as far as The Cure is concerned. both Simon and Robert Smith play bass on this song. And the effects pedals on Robert Smith's gives it this weird, cool sound. Basically, and this not basically, fact, there are no guitars or keyboards in this song, and that is unusual for The Cure. But there are two basses going on. So Rick Hardwick wants to hear some Primary this morning. Tip of the hat, Rick. Good one, man. Very cool.

little bit of some music by request from Mr. Rick Hardwick this morning. Primary by The Cure. Now, I told you I got some requests standing in line. Also heard from Becky a few minutes ago. Well, she wants to hear some Bryan Adams this morning. Cuts like a knife. Here you go, Becky.

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3: 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Science says that stimulating the brain increases alertness. So here's a pop quiz. How many months have 28 days? 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
9: Somerset 106 weather.
10: 88 today under mainly sunny skies. Southwest winds 8 to 15 miles an hour. Tonight, 73. Slight chance for storms. Tomorrow, 86, partly cloudy. Highs around 86, Saturday, under mainly sunny skies. 85, Sunday, thunderstorms likely. With your Somerset 106 forecast, I'm staff meteorologist Megan Mulford. Currently, it's 73 degrees.
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13: 7:38 is the time. 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That's 606-679-WYKY. Be sure to leave a first and last name and the date of the birthday. I need you to put 611 on there with that first and last name. Don't just say today, and you better get them in quick, because birthday shout-outs are coming up 2 songs away.

0: Just now ticking over to 7:45 in the a.m. What do you say we do these birthday shout-outs? And, of course, you know, I'm talking about the Eubank Pizza birthday shout-outs, where every Monday through Friday, we wish the good folks of our area a happy birthday, write them down on pieces of paper, drop them in the giant vat of names, and every Friday at this time, I pull out one lucky winner who gets a large one-topping pizza and an order of cheese sticks from our good friends at Eubank Pizza, home of the double-decker. With two locations, north on Highway 27 in Eubank and just south of the Somerset Mall at the intersection of the 914 bypass and Highway 27. I got plenty of birthdays today. Happy birthday today to Bobby Jones, Melody Stickley, Logan Meeks, Marlene Swarden, Willie Ridner, Joyce Crean, Mary Wesley, Julie Rains, Chloe Dykes, Rebecca Pittman, Doris Green, Dorothy Beasley, and a very happy birthday today to Jessica Rutherford. So, Bobby Jones, Melody Stickley, Logan Meeks, Marlene Swarden, Raleigh Ridner, Joyce Crean, Mary Wesley, Julie Rains, Chloe Dykes, Rebecca Pittman, Doris Green, Dorothy Beasley, and Jessica Rutherford, all having birthdays today, all in the vat of names, and eligible for that drawing coming up 24 hours from right now. Don't forget, right after the 8 o'clock news break, we're going to be doing the Morning Mix question of the day. Your chance to win big every Monday through Friday. 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
3: Today, under mainly sunny skies. Southwest winds 8 to 15 miles an hour. Tonight, 73. Slight chance for storms. Tomorrow, 86. Partly cloudy. Highs around 86. Saturday, under mainly sunny skies. 85. Sunday, thunderstorms likely. With your Somerset 106 forecast, I'm staff meteorologist Megan Mulford. Currently, it's 75 degrees.
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3: I'm Patrick Johnson with your local and regional news. The American Cancer Society, giving cancer survivors, caregivers, and the community a place to speak. They're invited to take part in the Relay for Life in Pulaski County on Friday at the Center for Rural Development. Survivor registration, a special dinner, begin earlier. Opening ceremonies are set for 6 p.m. Organizers say the event celebrates those battling cancer while raising funds for research and programs offered by the American Cancer Society. The evening will conclude with the luminaria and bell ceremonies honoring those affected by cancer. Kentucky's Ag Commissioner Jonathan Schell addressing the recent New World screwworm outbreak in Texas. Schell released a statement saying his team is working with industry partners and state and federal agencies to monitor the impact of the parasitic fly larvae. More news, Somerset106.com, WTLOAM.com.
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0: Somerset 106 weather.
6: 88 today under mainly clear skies. Southwest winds 8 to 15 miles an hour. Lows around 73 tonight. High of 86 tomorrow, slight chance of thunderstorms. High of 86 Saturday, under mainly clear skies. 85 Sunday, thunderstorms likely. With your Somerset 106 forecast, I'm staff meteorologist Megan Mulford. Right now, it's 75 degrees.
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8: 2 minutes after 8 o'clock, currently 75 degrees outside the Fort Bank studios of Somerset 106. 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Well, you know what we like to do at this time of the day every Monday through Friday. You got her. It's time for our contribution to society. That pot of gold at the end of the rainbow we like to call the Morning Mix a question of the day. If you've already won the question of the day in this month, you are not eligible to call, but everybody else can call me up right now at 679-9959. That's 606-679-WYKY. When you call, if you get the answering machine, just hang up and try again. Please do not bother leaving your answer as a voicemail. It will not count. You must talk to me personally to win the Morning Mix question of the day. We are giving away a prize from Somerset Asian Market this morning. That's the Somerset Asian Market, located in the Tradewind Center, stoplight number 6 on Highway 27. We are once again giving away 1 pound of jelly beans from their bulk candy wall. That means you can mix and match that pound however you want. And all you got to do to win her is answer this Morning Mix question du jour. Question. What rock musician was Heather Locklear's second husband? What rock musician was Heather Locklear's second husband? You call me up, 679-9959, with the right answer to that one. You're going to get yourself a pound of jelly beans from Somerset Asian Market. Give me a ring.

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11: Thanks so much for being with us on the Morning Mix. 10 minutes after 8 o'clock, we are smack dab in the middle of doing the Morning Mix question of the day. We're giving away a pound of jelly beans from Somerset Asian Market. And our question is, what rock musician was Heather Locklear's second husband? Well, let's get to the phone and see if we can't give away this prize this morning. Somerset 106, what rock musician was Heather Locklear's second husband?
12: Is it Richie Sambora?
11: Richie Sambora. You got it. What's your name?
12: Sierra.
11: All right, Sierra, you just go by Somerset Asian Market over the next 10 days. Tell them your name, and you can pick out your pound of jelly beans, okay?
12: Thank you.
11: Hey, thanks a lot. Congratulations. And what station just made you a winner, Sierra?
12: Somerset 106.

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10: Somerset 106 weather.
11: 88 today under mainly clear skies. Southwest winds 8 to 15 miles an hour. Lows around 73 tonight. High of 86 tomorrow. Slight chance of thunderstorms. High of 86, Saturday, under mainly clear skies. 85, Sunday, thunderstorms likely. With your Somerset 106 forecast, I'm staff meteorologist Megan Mulford. Right now, it's 75 degrees.
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12: Thanks so much for being with us on the Morning Mix this morning. You got yours truly, Greg Morin, with you till about 10 o'clock or so today. And as promised, we are joined in the studios right now by Virginia Dial from Connect Community Village at Bluegrass Veterans Ranch. Virginia, once again, thanks so much for taking the time to come in and talk to us today.
13: Good morning, Greg. It's good to be here.
12: Now, this might have been your biggest and best salute to valor ever. Would I hurt anybody's feelings if I made that claim?
13: Oh, you're absolutely right. It was the best of the three. Yes.
12: Yeah, it was incredible. Why don't you tell people a little bit of, for folks who couldn't make it out there, tell them a little about what they missed going on there that night.
13: Well, this year's Salute to Valor was dedicated to our Vietnam veterans, and we did an Operation Welcome Home. We also, of course, always salute all of our veterans here in Somerset and around, but this one was actually dedicated to our Vietnam veterans so that we could finally tell them that we appreciate everything that they've done and that we do welcome them home with open arms.
12: Because let's face it, when they came home, not everybody got such a warm welcome, and it's good that now in today's world they could finally get that legitimately from people who truly appreciate what they did.
13: They finally get the credit they deserve. Yes, sir.
12: And would you like to maybe just give us a few names? I mean, we had some Salute to Valor Award winners. I would love it if you gave them props right here on the air, Virginia.
13: We absolutely did, and we do this every year. And we begin our Salute to Valor Awards with our female veteran, and this year it was Airman Second Class Julie Blankenhorn, and she's retired. And then we had a posthumously awarded salute to valor to CTRS Paul Alexander, and it was accepted by his son, John Alexander. And then we had some Detective Jay Picard. He is a retired U.S. Marine from Pulaski County Sheriff's Office. And then Officer James Sizemore. He is with the City of Somerset Police Department. And we had a paramedic, Jeremy Compton, Emergency Medical Service. And this is our way of saluting our first responders here in Pulaski County and Somerset. And then we, of course, had our 22 Too Many Award that went to CRA Adrian Nedjetly, I hope I pronounced that right, U.S. Air Force. And that was accepted by Katrina Lace, and that was posthumously as well. He was our 22 Too Many, our veterans that we have lost to suicide.
12: Yes, ma'am. And so salute to Valor. Surely there's going to be another one next year. And we were talking, I don't know if we want to tip our hat too much off the air, but do you kind of know yet what next year's salute to Valor, the theme will be? Do you know that? I don't want to force your hand here or anything.
13: If we've got it in proportion to how we've been doing it, our World War II veterans and our Korean War veterans and now our Vietnam, if we've got it in correct order, we'll be doing our next year's to Desert Storm.
12: Desert Storm will be saluted next year. All right. Hey, I'd like to talk to, Connect Community Village out there, Bluegrass Veterans Ranch. Man, that thing is coming along. You guys are, right there now. Would you like to talk a little bit about the progress going on out there?
13: It's really gearing up, yes. We have 6 finished cabins right now. 2 under construction, hoping to finish 6 more by the end of July, 1st of August. And also, we have our chapel that is going up now. The basement is finished. It's the only concrete basement that we'll have, finished concrete basements, and that will be our storm shelter. And we also have our manager's house. It's completed with just a few things going on. And now we're looking forward in the next couple of months to starting construction on our 3D administrative building and also our Bluegrass Veterans Ranch Memorial site.
12: So let me ask you this. Have you got the 3D building printer? I'm assuming there's one of those out there, and basically you're using that to do one structure at a time. It's not like you can be 3D printing more than one structure at a time, I'm assuming, right?
13: No, we'll have the equipment out there to, we're just planning on doing the administrative building.
12: Oh, okay. I'm sorry. I thought there was other structures you were planning on having be 3D printed.
13: There could be in the future.
12: In the future.
13: But right now we're concentrating on
12: the administrative building's going to be the beta test, so to speak. We're going to see how that goes, right?
13: And we're going to leave it kind of open as far as not covering up the walls or anything, so people can come out and actually look at what an operational 3D printed building would look like.
12: Yeah, very cool. I hope you also on Facebook or whatever post some process videos on that, because I think people would be very interested to see some video of the building being printed. Do you think maybe you'd be putting some of that on Facebook for us where we could take a little look?
13: Absolutely. And we will notify everyone of when we're actually going to start. So when the 3D print machine arrives, they're welcome to come up and even watch it in operation.
12: Oh, come and see it for real. Okay.
13: Mm-hmm. Yes.
12: Yeah, particularly I'd say for anybody who's never been out there to see what you got going on, that would be a perfect opportunity. Come out, take a look at the facility, and see that 3D printer in work. And you'll always know from then on, I watched that thing being built.
13: Absolutely.
12: Yeah.
13: And it's supposed to be able to be done in 2 or 3 weeks. And once it starts.
12: Do you know, how big is the footprint of the building? What's,
13: It's about 800 square feet, I believe.
12: Oh, okay. So we're not just talking some little shed here. We're talking a real building's going to be getting 3D printed.
13: And that's going to be where our actual sign-ups will be, our interviews will be, mm-hmm. things like that will be in that administrative building.
12: Very cool. Well, make sure that people know right where it is at, the address. So if they did want to come out and check it out, they can do so. And make sure they know website information where they can find out more about it.
13: The actual 20-acre Bluegrass Veterans Farm is at 2845 Pine Hill Road. 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
12: Yes, ma'am. Well, one other thing I think we should certainly talk about today. I believe on July 18th, you've got your big 5K race coming up, right? Would you like to talk about that a little bit?
13: We do. This year, we're actually dedicating this race to our Vietnam veterans with a Operation Welcome Home event. We will have three sponsorships this year. The main sponsorship will be our Welcome Home sponsorship, and there's just one. And if anyone is interested in sponsoring that with all the that entails, the advertisement, the announcements, and so forth, it is $1,000. And then we'll have three that we're calling They Walk Among Us sponsorships. Those will be $500, and you'll sponsor either the 5K, the competitive walk, or our new ruck race, where they actually carry rucksacks on their back and complete the race.
12: Which I think is very cool. I mean, if a 5K just wasn't hard enough for you,
13: we're going to put some weight on
12: you. You can bump it up. But how much does that rucksack weigh?
13: Well, it's,
12: or is it very, this person gets to choose? Type
13: the female, I think last year, if I'm not mistaken, was 15 pounds, and the male's was 25.
12: Yeah. Just,
13: and they get weighed.
12: Yeah, just throw an extra 25 pounds on your back while you're doing that 5K. Why not?
13: And walk 3 miles with
12: it. Right, yeah, exactly. And that's coming up on July 18th. And I want to ask you, too, for your Connect Community Village, Bluegrass Veterans Ranch, is this the kind of thing where you would need volunteers from the populace in general, or are your volunteers there specifically veterans?
13: We would love to have both. Veteran volunteers, simply because they understand what our veterans have gone through. But we also, the main thing that we're named for is to connect Community Village. We want to connect the community to the veterans and the veterans back to the community that they now live in. So that's very important.
12: So if somebody, you know, a civilian volunteer, what kind of thing might they be doing to help you out with? What would they be getting in for is what they want to know, I think.
13: Well, depending on their background, depending on what gifts or talents they may have, it could be anywhere from teaching them how to preserve food to how to take care of chickens to even being head of a program or one of the resources that we need. So it will just all depend on where they want to fit in. Even getting their group to come in on a Sunday afternoon and fix them a meal there at the community center.
12: Well, tell me this, Virginia. If somebody was interested in being a volunteer and they wanted to call and talk to a real human being about what they'd be getting into, what number would you suggest they call?
13: That would probably be me, and it would be 606-305-1137.
12: 1137. And anybody who would be interested in volunteering, if they call and talk to you, they can tell you kind of what their skills are, what they're interested in. Odds are you can probably find them a perfect spot where they can help out.
13: Oh, I'm sure we could. And we'll also take them of a tour of the ranch if they'd like, just to, so that they would understand what's going on and what we're doing.
12: Yes, ma'am. And I also want to confirm that if anybody wants to register for the 5K, where do they go to do that?
13: Well, they can go to our website or our Facebook page, and there is actually a link or a QR code that they could sign up with and go directly to the website for the page. And also, I wanted to just throw in there that we do have just all other sponsorships for the Lake Cumberland 250, which will be, you know, we're doing the Lake Cumberland 250 this year.
12: Mm-hmm.
13: So our contribution would be a sponsorship for $250. And all that includes their names on the back of the T-shirts. And the other levels would be just a little bit more advertising, things like that. But our Lake Cumberland 250 would be the $250 sponsorship.
12: Well, you know, I'm kind of glad you brought up Lake Cumberland 250, because when we were off the air a little while ago, I was tossing out that maybe, Virginia, you could get CCV to put a soapbox car in the race. I figure if you got people out there with the skills to be building homes and cabins, we can probably put a box on some wheels and run it down a hill. And I'm challenging the listeners out there, anybody who knows Virginia, I'd like you to encourage her when you run into her, because she's got about 3 weeks to get this car built. No pressure, Virginia.
13: That would be awesome. We would love to do that. And I thank you for sharing that information. I want to see what we can do about that.
12: Yeah, it's going to be a great one. It's on cruise weekend. The finish line is right there in front of the tank at the Veterans Park. it would be cool to have a veteran car in there. So once again, Connect Community Village Bluegrass Veterans Ranch, where they got Lake Cumberland Connect Community Village 5K race is coming up on July 18th. What Facebook page should they look for if they want to look you up on Facebook?
13: It's connectcommunityvillage.com. 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
12: 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Anything else you'd like to add before we wrap up, Virginia?
13: I can add the email to that, too.
12: Oh,
13: that's
12: sure.
13: ccvdial@gmail.com. They can contact me that way as well.
12: @gmail.com.
13: Yes, sir.
12: All righty. Well, Virginia Dial, thank you so much. And always a pleasure having you in here. And once again, ma'am, I appreciate so much everything you do. You have got a great heart for our veterans. And I'm a Virginia Dial fan. Thanks for coming in.
13: Thank you very much. Have a good day.
12: Folks, stay right here with us. We got all kinds of your favorite music and programming coming up on The Morning Mix.

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1: Hi, I'm Pamatha Stewart Clark, and this is Wedding Planning with Pim. Congratulations, you're engaged and on an emotional high. You've searched the web for ideas from cakes to crinolines and brainstormed with your mom about the absolute perfect shade of burgundy for the bridesmaids' dresses. Stop right there. One of the biggest mistakes brides make is getting caught up in the engagement frenzy and making decisions too quickly. 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The first decision you have to make is when to get married. This will determine the gown you wear, the flowers you choose, etc., etc. Depending on where you live and your lifestyle, various factors will influence your decision. What times of the year have the nicest weather? 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My love note, the old adage, haste makes waste, is never more true than when planning your wedding.
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2: Somerset 106 weather.
3: 88 today under mainly clear skies. Southwest winds 8 to 15 miles an hour. Lows around 73 tonight. High of 86 tomorrow, slight chance of thunderstorms. High of 86 Saturday, under mainly clear skies. 85 Sunday, thunderstorms likely. With your Somerset 106 forecast, I'm staff meteorologist Megan Mulford. Right now, 79.
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2: I'm Patrick Johnson with your local and regional news. Pulaski County Board of Education held its final meeting with Superintendent Patrick Richardson before his retirement takes effect July 1st. Richardson, who has spent 32 years with the district and served as superintendent since 2018, thanked board members, staff, parents, and the community for their support. The current superintendent, Kent Mayfield, will take over for Richardson as the district's next superintendent. American Cancer Society's Relay for Life Pulaski County returns Friday at the Center for Rural Development. The free community event begins with opening ceremonies at 6 p.m. and includes a cancer survivor lap, silent auction, and the annual bell ceremony. Organizers say the event honors cancer survivors, remembers those who lost to the disease, and raises money for cancer research and patient support services. For more local and regional news, visit us online at Somerset106.com and WTLOAM.com.
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4: Somerset 106 weather.
5: 88 today under mainly clear skies. Southwest winds 8 to 15 miles an hour. Lows around 73 tonight. High of 86 tomorrow. Slight chance of thunderstorms. High of 86 Saturday under mainly clear skies. 85 Sunday. Thunderstorms likely. With your Somerset 106 forecast, I'm staff meteorologist Megan Mulford. Right now, 79.
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4: Somerset 106 weather.
5: 88 today under mainly clear skies. Southwest winds 8 to 15 miles an hour. Lows around 73 tonight. High of 86 tomorrow, slight chance of thunderstorms. High of 86 Saturday, under mainly clear skies. 85 Sunday, thunderstorms likely. With your Somerset 106 forecast, I'm staff meteorologist Megan Mulford. Right now, 79.
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0: John Waite, missing you right here on The Morning Mix. Thanks so much for being with us. Well, I got to tell you, I've been on the fence about whether to comment on this story or not. But, you know, while Zach Galifianakis is pretty much known for making celebrities uncomfortable on Between Two Ferns, well, there's something even more unpleasant between the ferns at a New Zealand park. The New Zealand town of Masterton has announced that the fernery in Queen Elizabeth Park has closed due to a specific type of matter. And that would be fecal matter. Quote, "We've had several incidents recently of people defecating in the fernery," the Masterton District Council wrote in a Facebook post. They say, "This is a public health hazard and our teams are in the process of cleaning it up. This behavior is entirely unacceptable," the post continues. And get this, there are several bathrooms within easy walking distance of the fernery. And the town is asking anyone who witnesses such, antisocial behavior to report it to the council. Oh man, people just, they will do anything. I don't get it. We got about half an hour left of Morning Mixing. Stick around.
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13: Somerset 106 weather. 88 today under mainly clear skies. Southwest winds 8 to 15 miles an hour. Lows around 73 tonight. High of 86 tomorrow. Slight chance of thunderstorms. High of 86 Saturday under mainly clear skies. 85 Sunday. Thunderstorms likely. With your Somerset 106 forecast, I'm staff meteorologist Megan Mulford. Right now, it's 81 degrees.
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0: Bruno Mars, he just might. At least that's what I heard. Hey, I'll tell you what, I want to remind everybody once again, tomorrow night at the Center for Rural Development, it's this year's Relay for Life of Pulaski County. Walk a lap with me. It's going to be at the center. Doors open at 4. And now, unlike Relay for Life in the years past, just to clarify, this thing does not go all night right up until sunrise. They end at midnight now. And this is tomorrow at the center. Of course, there's going to be a dinner, silent auction, fundraising booths, scavenger hunt. And right around 10 p.m. is that heartstring-pulling luminaria ceremony that they have every year. All going on. Doesn't cost you a thing to come in and get in on Relay for Life. And particularly if you are someone who is a cancer survivor, you still got time to take part in this event. If you'd like some more information, you can call the center at 677-6000. Walk a lap with me, Relay for Life of Pulaski County 2026, tomorrow night at the Center for Rural Development.
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5: Somerset 106 weather.
6: 88 today under mainly clear skies. Southwest winds 8 to 15 miles an hour. Lows around 73 tonight. High of 86 tomorrow. Slight chance of thunderstorms. High of 86 Saturday under mainly clear skies. 85 Sunday. Thunderstorms likely. With your Somerset 106 forecast, I'm staff meteorologist Megan Mulford. Right now, it's 81 degrees.
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8: 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Until then, folks, this is yours truly, Greg Moore, signing off. Have a fantastic day, and remember, there are people out there who truly believe that you are wonderful. Be one of them. 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
4: 88 today under mainly clear skies. Southwest winds 8 to 15 miles an hour. Lows around 73 tonight. High of 86 tomorrow, slight chance of thunderstorms. High of 86 Saturday, under mainly clear skies. 85 Sunday, thunderstorms likely. With your Somerset 106 forecast, I'm staff meteorologist Megan Mulford. Right now, it's 81 degrees.
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There's Sting, and If I Ever Lose My Faith in You. Well, thanks for having us tuned in. Certainly appreciate it as we work our way through another Thursday workday around here with Avicii and Wake Me Up.

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That shivers from Ed Sheeran. All right, well, you know us. We like trying to keep you up to date on all those new terms you might be hearing about online, reading about online, or hearing your kids use. Well, the latest one is something called kitten fishing. Yeah, kitten fishing is defined as telling a little white lie on a dating app or on early dates, like adding inches to height, inflating your academic credentials, lying about your age, or using heavily edited photos. All right, be honest. Have you ever done any of those things?

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6: 88 today under mainly clear skies. Southwest winds 8 to 15 miles an hour. Lows around 73 tonight. High of 86 tomorrow. Slight chance of thunderstorms. High of 86 Saturday under mainly clear skies. 85 Sunday. Thunderstorms likely. With your Somerset 106 forecast, I'm staff meteorologist Megan Mulford. Currently, it's 84 degrees.
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There's Taylor Swift. Well, thanks for letting us tag along with you today. And it looks like they've lined up John Mellencamp, Jay Leno, and Whitney Cummings. They will be among the guest speakers when Bill Maher gets that Mark Twain Award for American Humor. Yeah, that ceremony is coming up here on the 28th at the Kennedy Center.

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Ishibuzi, and a bar song. All right, well, have you heard what Netflix is working on? Yeah, it's a Scooby-Doo live action series, and apparently Netflix has been sharing some pictures from that online in case, you know, you want to check it out. They are now filming for that, and it's scheduled to premiere sometime next year. I'm going to be honest, I'm kind of tired of all the Scooby-Doo things. They've done so many over the years. Why don't they do, like, a live-action Jetsons series or something? Now, that might be kind of cool. Scooby-Doo live action series, and apparently Netflix has been sharing some pictures from that online in case, you know, you want to check it out. They are now filming for that, and it's scheduled to premiere sometime next year. I'm going to be honest, I'm kind of tired of all the Scooby-Doo things. They've done so many over the years. Why don't they do, like, a live action Jetsons series or something? Now, that might be kind of cool.

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3: 88 today under mainly clear skies. Southwest winds 8 to 15 miles an hour. Lows around 73 tonight. High of 86 tomorrow. Slight chance of thunderstorms. High of 86 Saturday under mainly clear skies. 85 Sunday. Thunderstorms likely. With your Somerset 106 forecast, I'm staff meteorologist Megan Mulford. Currently, it's 84 degrees.
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There's Ace of Base. That's the sign. Well, tis the season for gigantic IPOs. It looks like OpenAI now, you know, the people behind ChatGPT, they announced they're going to be going public in the not-too-distant future. Here comes John Mayer. It's No Such Thing.

0: good till the last drop. There's got to be something in this. 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

Harry Styles and As It Was. All right, well, this past weekend in Lithuania, it was a big pink party in the country. Yeah, last weekend they celebrated their annual Beet Soup Festival. I'm going to be honest, beet soup does not sound very good to me, but here at this festival, everybody was wearing pink. The entire country's capital was all dressed up in pink, and organizers estimated that, get this, over 6,000 pounds of the fermented milk drink called kefir, did I say that right, was consumed over the course of the three-day festival.

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4: Somerset 106 weather. 88 today under mainly clear skies. Southwest winds 8 to 15 miles an hour. Lows around 73 tonight. High of 86 tomorrow. Slight chance of thunderstorms. High of 86 Saturday under mainly clear skies. 85 Sunday. Thunderstorms likely. With your Somerset 106 forecast, I'm staff meteorologist Megan Mulford. Right now, 86.
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Ella Langley and Choose in Texas. All right, well, have you heard about this new app they've developed down under in Australia? Yeah, apparently 6,500 people right now are trying out a new app called, wait for it, Chart Your Fart, which is tracking how many times a day people pass gas. I mean, really, Australians? Is that really what we need? I wonder if it has anything to do with Vegemite sandwiches.

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There's Dua Lipa. That's levitating. Well, I don't know if you've heard the rumors going around, but apparently Vice President J.D. Vance, a pretty big fan of chicks. Yeah, he's added a chicken coop along with a dozen baby chicks to his residence at the U.S. Naval Observatory.

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3: Daytime highs approaching 88 this afternoon. Under mainly sunny skies, southwesterly winds 8 to 15 miles an hour. Lows dip down to about 73 tonight. Clear skies. Slight chance of thunderstorms tomorrow. Daytime highs approaching 86. Sunshine mixed with clouds at times. With your Somerset 106 forecast, I'm staff meteorologist Megan Mulford. Right now, it's 86 degrees.
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Come on, what a classic, right? It's Jesse's Girl from Rick Springfield. Thanks for having us on as we slowly work our way through that Thursday workday with one of those big hits from Adele. It's Rumor Has It.

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1: 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All right, well, there just seems to be more and more good news coming out about those GLP-1 medications. 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
7: Daytime highs approaching 88 this afternoon. Under mainly sunny skies, southwesterly winds 8 to 15 miles an hour. Lows dip down to about 73 tonight. Clear skies. Slight chance of thunderstorms tomorrow. Daytime highs approaching 86. Sunshine mixed with clouds at times. With your Somerset 106 forecast, I'm staff meteorologist Megan Mulford. Right now, it's 86 degrees.
0: 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I've never seen

That's Lord and Royals. All right, well, have you heard this story? Rob Reiner's son, Nick Reiner, is now seeking unpaid money from a trust fund his parents established for him, saying he needs the money to help in his defense against charges that he's the one who killed them. Hate to be the one to tell you this, Nick, but there's overwhelming evidence that shows you are the one who killed your parents and that you've got a serious drug problem, which is probably why you did that.

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It's Olivia Dean and Man I Need. All right, well, just in time for the World Cup soccer tournament. Have you heard this? Coors Light is releasing the Taller Boy can. 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Here's the thing. 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Is that really what we need?

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2: Daytime highs approaching 88 this afternoon. Under mainly sunny skies, southwesterly winds 8 to 15 miles an hour. Lows dip down to about 73 tonight. Clear skies. Slight chance of thunderstorms tomorrow. Daytime highs approaching 86. Sunshine mixed with clouds at times. With your Somerset 106 forecast, I'm staff meteorologist Megan Mulford. Right now, 88.
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0: 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We'll be right back.

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All right, well, have you heard this story? Yeah, pretty ridiculous. A homeowner in Los Angeles got quite the surprise the other day while cleaning out her garage when she opened an old freezer and found 20 sticks of live dynamite inside. 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
9: Daytime highs approaching 88 this afternoon. Under mainly sunny skies, southwesterly winds 8 to 15 miles an hour. Lows dip down to about 73 tonight. Clear skies. Slight chance of thunderstorms tomorrow. Daytime highs approaching 86. Sunshine mixed with clouds at times. With your Somerset 106 forecast, I'm staff meteorologist Megan Mulford. Right now, 88.
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Alex Warren with Ordinary. All right, well, they've done it again. Baby Center has released their list of baby names that are apparently trending here in 2026. Yeah, there's a rise in names inspired by the Netflix series K-Pop Demon Hunters. Well, of course there is. But also a resurgence of names from 1990s and early 2000s TV shows, like from the TV show Friends. Yeah, Monica and Ross have shot way up the charts again. Troy is up, and so is Gabriella.

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There's Ed Sheeran. It's Bad Habits. All right, well, have you checked out this new study from the Journal of Studies on Alcohol and Drugs? Yeah, kind of interesting. It says that you should not have more than one alcoholic beverage a day for the sake of your health. Yeah, this study found that guys who consume more than 6.5 drinks per week and women who consume more than 7 drinks a week actually had a greater than 1 in 1,000 lifetime risk of dying from an alcohol-related disease or injury.

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2: Somerset 106 weather.
3: Sunshine mixed with clouds at times this afternoon, with daytime highs approaching 90. Winds out of the southwest, 8 to 15 miles an hour. Lows dip down to about 73 tonight. Clear skies. Sunshine mixed with clouds at times tomorrow. Slight chance for storms. Daytime highs approaching 86. With your Somerset 106 forecast, I'm staff meteorologist Megan Mulford. Right now, it's 90 degrees.
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They're the Backstreet Boys. It's Larger Than Life. Well, thanks for having us on. Certainly appreciate it as we work our way slowly but surely through that Thursday workday around here. My name is Scott, and from the one and only Kelly Clarkson, this is Because of You.

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Vance Joy, and Riptide. All right, well, have you ever locked yourself out of your car? I was just reading that a study has shown that people will lock themselves out of their car about 5 times over the course of their life. I remember doing it a couple of times when I was a kid, once while my truck was actually running. Yeah, that was embarrassing. Although I haven't done it in many, many years, knock on wood. I think newer cars these days are a lot more difficult to actually lock yourself out of. You know what I mean?

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7: Somerset 106 weather.
8: Sunshine mixed with clouds at times this afternoon, with daytime highs approaching 90. Winds out of the southwest, 8 to 15 miles an hour. Lows dip down to about 73 tonight. Clear skies. Sunshine mixed with clouds at times tomorrow. Slight chance for storms. Daytime highs approaching 86. With your Somerset 106 forecast, I'm staff meteorologist Megan Mulford. Right now, it's 90 degrees.
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That's Fergie and Big Girls Don't Cry. All right, well, you know how we like trying to keep you up to date on the latest terms in case you've got kids and they're throwing the term around or you're reading it online. Yeah, one of the new ones is kitten fishing. Kitten fishing is defined as telling little white lies on dating apps or on early dates, like adding inches to your height, inflating academic credentials, fudging your age, or using heavily edited photos. I don't understand why you do those things, because once you meet, it's going to be really obvious that you are lying. Hello.

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Teddy swims and lose control. All right, well, it looks like John Mellencamp, Jay Leno, and Whitney Cummings are all on board to be guest speakers when Bill Maher gets that Mark Twain Award for American Humor. That's coming up during a ceremony on the 28th at the Kennedy Center.

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3: Sunshine mixed with clouds at times this afternoon, with daytime highs approaching 91. Southwesterly winds 8 to 15 miles an hour. Lows level off around 74. Tonight, clear skies. Chance of thunderstorms. Tomorrow, daytime highs approaching 86. Sunshine mixed with clouds at times. With your Somerset 106 forecast, I'm staff meteorologist Megan Mulford. Right now, it's 90 degrees.
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She drives me crazy. What? It's a Fine Young Cannibals this Thursday. I'm Gina. Thanks so much for joining us. Here's Adele now with Hello.

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If You're Gone. I'm Gina. Happy Thursday. Thanks so much for taking us along with you. If you're leaving and you need to buy some sunscreen, just so you know, the FDA just approved a new sunscreen ingredient. I guess it's been being used in Europe since whenever. And this ingredient offers protection against both UVA and UVB rays, but it does not leave the white streaks associated with the mineral-based sunscreen. So be on the lookout for some new sunscreen headed our way. I know, just in time for the summer, too. Taylor Swift, we got to talk about her. So when we get back, I've got a little story for you. Who's going to be your bridesmaids? I've got that coming up right here. Stay close.

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7: Somerset 106 weather.
8: Sunshine mixed with clouds at times this afternoon, with daytime highs approaching 91. Southwesterly winds 8 to 15 miles an hour. Lows level off around 74. Tonight, clear skies. Chance of thunderstorms. Tomorrow, daytime highs approaching 86. Sunshine mixed with clouds at times. With your Somerset 106 forecast, I'm staff meteorologist Megan Mulford. Currently, it's 91 degrees.
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0: James Arthur, Say You Won't Let Go. And before James, we had Paula. And before Paula, we had Miss Tay-Tay. Tay-Tay Thursday, right? So, not for nothing, you know, we are getting closer to Taylor Swift and Travis Kelce's wedding, now rumored to be at Madison Square Garden, and that will hold about 1,200 guests. I think that's what they're going to have at their wedding. That's a lot of people, but they are mega superstars, right? She's like the hottest person on the planet right now. So, who do you think is going to step up and be your bridesmaid? Of course, we know Selena Gomez, but Gigi Hadid, apparently that's one of Taylor's best friends, too. So she'll have at least two with Travis and her wedding coming up here July. Is it July 3rd? I think it's July 3rd. So we'll all be watching Madison Square Garden for sure. On the way, Ed Sheeran's around the corner with Castle on the Hill. He'll be there too.
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instead of Olivia Dean, let's talk about Olivia Rodrigo. She's holding a little one-hour Q&A tonight on a radio show. I'm not too sure where we can find her. I guess I'd have to Google that. But she's going to be talking about her new songs and giving out some dating advice this evening at 9 p.m. So I don't know where you can find it. Again, I think if your kids love Olivia Rodrigo, like my kid loves Olivia Rodrigo, they will hit Google and tell you where to find it. All right. We've got the weekend coming in hot with Blinding Lights.

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3: Lows level off around 74. Tonight, under clear skies, winds out of the south, 5 to 10 miles an hour. Sunshine mixed with clouds at times tomorrow. Chance of thunderstorms. Daytime highs approaching 86. Mainly clear skies and foggy tomorrow night. Slight chance of thunderstorms. 59. With your Somerset 106 forecast, I'm staff meteorologist Megan Mulford. Right now, it's 91 degrees.
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Miley Cyrus with flowers. I just got done watching the cutest little commercial. I don't know if it was a commercial. It was a video. So Jennifer Aniston has her own hair care line, right? And of all people, Selena Gomez and Benny Blanco show up at her house. They cut this really cute video. Benny Blanco with that hair and all those curls. It is hilarious. If you want to just see it, put in Selena Gomez, Benny Blanco, show up at Jennifer Aniston's house. It should be a video that comes up. It's not viral yet, so it's not our viral video. We save that for later in the show, but it's so funny. They are all good sports about it. Carly Rae Jepsen's up next with Call Me Maybe.

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5: Level off around 74. Tonight, under clear skies, winds out of the south, 5 to 10 miles an hour. Sunshine mixed with clouds at times tomorrow. Chance of thunderstorms. Daytime highs approaching 86. Mainly clear skies and foggy tomorrow night. Slight chance of thunderstorms. 59. With your Somerset 106 forecast, I'm staff meteorologist Megan Mulford. Currently, it's 90 degrees.
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It's Golden with Huntrix right here and me, Gina. So this is crazy. I know you've seen the driverless Waymo cars, right? Well, PepsiCo now launching, and they're the largest deployment of fully autonomous delivery trucks in the United States. They've invested $600 million in the effort. This is a company that, you know, obviously you have Pepsi and all the colas and all the Frito-Lay products too, the Gatorades. So people in Texas, Arizona, Arkansas already seeing these, you know, delivery trucks that are autonomous and they just pull up. It's really cool, actually. If you want to see it, they do have videos online of them. On the way, Jason Mraz up next with I'm Yours.

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the memories of it all as the World Cup kicks off today. Are you excited? The game's taking place here in America, Mexico, and Canada. But only 13% said they're very interested. 16% said they're somewhat interested. And 59% of Americans don't expect to watch any of the World Cup matches. So what say you? Are you a big football, soccer fan? You know, the FIFA World Cup, it starts today. And what starts next? Cindy Lauper with Time After Time.

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4: Lows level off around 74. Tonight, under clear skies, winds out of the south, 5 to 10 miles an hour. Sunshine mixed with clouds at times tomorrow. Chance of thunderstorms. Daytime highs approaching 86. Mainly clear skies and foggy tomorrow night. Slight chance of thunderstorms. 59. With your Somerset 106 forecast, I'm staff meteorologist Megan Mulford. Currently, it's 90 degrees.
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0: 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Oh!

Bruno Mars with I Just Might. And, you know, earlier we were talking about the World Cup kicking off today. FIFA banning the vuvuzelas. Is that how you say it? I don't even know. It's those plastic horns, you know, that people use. They're banning them because they're so excessively loud. So, if you were going to go to a World Cup game, which people are spending crazy amounts of money for tickets. Oh, my gosh. You won't be able to play or use those vuvuzelas. Is that how you say it? I know. I should have probably put it in. How do you pronounce this word? On the way, Adele, we've got Elton John, and I can pronounce Kelly Clarkson. She's next.

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8: Level off around 74. Tonight, under clear skies, winds out of the south, 5 to 10 miles an hour. Sunshine mixed with clouds at times. Tomorrow, chance of thunderstorms. Daytime highs approaching 86. Mainly clear skies and foggy tomorrow night. Slight chance of thunderstorms, 59. With your Somerset 106 forecast, I'm staff meteorologist Megan Mulford. Right now, it's 91 degrees.
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We'll take it easy on Jennifer Lopez. Okay, okay. You know, because every mom gets choked up. Photographers catching Jennifer Lopez crying at her son Max's high school graduation. Of course she's going to get choked up. She looked really pretty, too. She was, like, in a floral vest. She looked dressed down. She wasn't all glammed up, you know. And she was so proud of her son. And so congratulations to him for graduating high school. And you know what, Mom? Enjoy your moment. She is a real person, you know. Love songs are out there. And her movie is so cute. If you haven't watched Office Romance streaming on Netflix yet, by the way, I've watched it 2 times now. You know, despite what people say about her maybe being not the nicest person, she does know how to make a good rom-com movie. That's what I'm saying. Sarah Bareilles, we know how to play the music. Gavin DeGraw and Leona Lewis hit us next.

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Leona Lewis and Bleeding Love. Another day, another Jolie Pitt dropping Pitt from their name, which is kind of sad to see a parent, I mean, successfully alienate their kids from one another. Angelina, she's all for it. You know, her kids want to drop Brad Pitt's last name. That's fine. At the end of the day, all of her kids now dropping Pitt. I got to wonder how Brad feels about all of that. You know what I mean? Like, if I could ask him, like, that's a personal question, but so true. It's got to be heartbreaking to know that your kids want nothing to do with you. On the way, Hozier's up next with Too Sweet.

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2: Lows level off around 74. Tonight, under clear skies, winds out of the south, 5 to 10 miles an hour. Sunshine mixed with clouds at times tomorrow. Chance of thunderstorms. Daytime highs approaching 86. Mainly clear skies and foggy tomorrow night. Slight chance of thunderstorms, 59. With your Somerset 106 forecast, I'm staff meteorologist Megan Mulford. Right now, it's 91 degrees.
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So a posthumous Prince album on the way. I think it's due out in August, isn't it? I can't wait to hear what it sounds like. Anytime to hear something from Prince is good, right? Benson Boone now. Here's Beautiful Things.

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Casey and JoJo with All My Life. 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Well, here's another banana story for you. A 59-year-old woman arrested on Monday after she was caught stealing $300 worth of banana chips from a supermarket. So she stole the same banana chips over multiple days at different multiple locations. I guess they're that good. Each bag cost $6.49. I don't know what she needed them for. She was charged with theft. It's unclear why she, you know, again, stole that many banana chips. I mean, she must really love them, right? On the way. You just can't fix stupid, can you? Godier's up next with Somebody That I Used to Know.

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1: 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Get the forecast and high and low temperatures for today and tomorrow. Just call 606-678-8100.
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6: Lows level off around 74. Tonight, under clear skies, winds out of the south 5 to 10 miles an hour. Sunshine mixed with clouds at times tomorrow. Chance of thunderstorms. Daytime highs approaching 86. Mainly clear skies and foggy tomorrow night. Slight chance of thunderstorms. 59. With your Somerset 106 forecast, I'm staff meteorologist Megan Mulford. Currently, it's 90 degrees.
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with me. It's John Legend right here this Thursday, one day closer to the weekend. And this year's the annual Farm Aid Festival coming to Virginia Beach for the first time. Of course, the performances on board, members Willie Nelson, Neil Young, Dave Matthews, Mellencamp, and Margo Price will all be performing. But Turnpike Troubadours and Luke Nelson and Jesse Welles and Sierra Farrell will also be taking place. Virginia Beach, September 26th. If you've never been to a Farm Aid, they're pretty darn cool. Backstreet Boys up next. We'll toss in some Madonna and Taylor Swift for you, too. Stay close.

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2: 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Stoplight 8 in Somerset.
3: Listen to the current Somerset area forecast by calling the Fork Broadcasting 24/7 weather line at 606-678-8100. Get the forecast and high and low temperatures for today and tomorrow. Just call 606-678-8100.
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Oh, Miss Taylor, you gotta love what she did recently. You know, she released that song, I Knew It, Knew You, for the Toy Story movie, and they've been having their big premieres. And so she attended the Toy Story 5 premiere, but she brought an original VHS copy of the original movie so that the whole cast could sign it. It was really quite sweet, and people were like, no way, this is crazy. So good on Taylor Swift. Ed Sheeran going to be at her upcoming nuptials, no doubt about that. I wonder if he's going to perform for them, too. Oh my gosh, that would be perfect. And that's the song I queued up for you next.

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3: Lows level off around 74 tonight under clear skies. Winds out of the south, 5 to 10 miles an hour. Sunshine mixed with clouds at times tomorrow. Chance of thunderstorms. Daytime highs approaching 86. Mainly clear skies and foggy tomorrow night. Slight chance of thunderstorms, 59. With your Somerset 106 forecast, I'm staff meteorologist Megan Mulford. Currently, it's 90 degrees.
0: You're perfect.

She really was terrific hosting and performing at the Tonys the other night. Oh my gosh. Just to go back and watch her performances flying in the air like Peter Pan. It was awesome. Here's Harry Styles now with Adore You.

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Ella Langley with Choose in Texas. If there's one thing that really irks me, it's people who get upset with kids who want to have little lemonade stands or sell water or whatever. That's part of being a kid, right? Just growing up and have. So police, our feel-good story, they responded to a 911 call about two brothers running a lemonade stand as if. Anyway, instead of shutting it down, they bought drinks and snacks from them and encouraged all the other responders to visit. Do you know those little boys made $280 in about a half an hour? It's always nice when you can turn a complaint from a Karen into a feel-good moment, right? No. Daniel Powder, Ace of Base, Kid Laroi, and Justin Bieber on the way next.

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4: Level off around 74. Tonight, under clear skies, winds out of the south, 5 to 10 miles an hour. Sunshine mixed with clouds at times tomorrow. Chance of thunderstorms. Daytime highs approaching 86. Mainly clear skies and foggy tomorrow night. Slight chance of thunderstorms, 59. With your Somerset 106 forecast, I'm staff meteorologist Megan Mulford. Currently, it's 88 degrees.
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Our viral video, you're going to want to stay for this one, and you're going to want to Google it, too. It's really funny. So, you know what? Nobody wants to be in the doghouse, do you, buddy? I know. Well, what if you're a gorilla and you're in the doghouse? This gorilla has gone viral for, well, having to contemplate life after being thrown out by his lady friend. And you see it, too. She kicks him out of the house. She said, "You're not welcome here no more." And then you see him contemplating life. It is about the cutest thing I have seen. It's about a minute long. Just putting gorilla going viral after being thrown out by his lady friend. It should be the first thing that comes up. Christina Aguilera is the first thing that comes up for us with Beautiful. Don't look at me.

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Gotta drive it like I stole it, Luke, that fast car. I'm Gina. I'm out the door now, one day closer to the weekend, and tomorrow it will be here, thank goodness. So I'm going to get out, leave you back inside the music with Billy Joel, because it's still rock and roll to me. Have a great rest of your Thursday. 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
2: Skies tonight with a low of 74. Winds out of the south 5 to 10 miles an hour. Sunshine mixed with clouds at times tomorrow. Chance of thunderstorms. Highs level off around 86. Mainly clear skies develop with fog at times. Tomorrow night, slight chance of thunderstorms. 59. With your Somerset 106 forecast, I'm staff meteorologist Megan Mulford. Currently, it's 88 degrees.
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